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1: Sunrise with you on my chest. No plans in the place where I live. Daybreak, open your eyes, 'cause this was only ever

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I was just actually like thinking about my $50, all I had to survive in Harlem. I was like, what's the point, you know?

0: noskaņojies atpūtai naktī, īpašā relaks mūzikas burvība. 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
1: For all the times that you rain on my parade and all the clubs you get in using my name. 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